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0: 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More music and better variety. You know, there's a saying that nothing good happens after midnight, and now research is proving it, at least as far as our health is concerned. Listen, scientists at Mass General Hospital say the human brain is not meant to be awake after midnight, and if we do stay up late, it leads to more impulsive behavior, high-risk decisions, and the likelihood of drinking too much, overeating, or gambling. Essentially, we're not wired to be up in the middle of the night. Everything inside us is geared toward promoting sleep at that time. So being awake after midnight causes changes in the brain that causes people to view the world more negatively than they do during the daytime. Essentially, the brain doesn't function as well at night as it does during the day. Our emotions are heightened and our decision-making is compromised. But what do you do if you work the night shift? The experts say to control what you can. Make a plan to eat healthy and exercise more often, and try your best to keep a consistent schedule no matter what time it is. That's going to help regulate your hormones.
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0: 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Get ready for a watermelon hack. You ready? Share this with your friends, please. Go ahead, put a pinch of salt on your watermelon next time you have it. It not only enhances the taste, it can help with dehydration. According to food developer Barb Stuckey, author of Why Good Food Tastes Good, adding salt to a sweet watermelon may seem counterintuitive, but there's some food science behind this. Stuckey says, watermelon has three taste elements, sweet, sour, and bitter, and the bitterness can suppress the sweetness, but by salting the melon, you can cut the bitterness and increase the sweetness. So try a sprinkle of salt on your watermelon. Let me know what you think. Facebook.com/John Tesh.
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1: All righty, get ready to get happy. Very happy. Here are a few proven happiness techniques from UCLA neuroscientist Alex Korb. To start, listen to music from the happiest time of your life. I was just doing this. Music affects the brain in a way that transports us back to the time in our life when we first formed an attachment to a song. It's called context-dependent memory, and scientists have confirmed that the songs from our teens and 20s are particularly powerful for us, and the hold they have over our emotions and memories pretty much never fades. So let's say college was the happiest time of your life. If you start listening to the music you were into then, like Yes and Emerson, Lake and Palmer and Jethro Tull for me, you will feel more connected to that happier time in your life. It will affect how you feel right now. Another happiness technique, wear sunglasses. Neuroscientist Alex Korb says if you're squinting from the sun, your brain will translate that facial expression as you being unhappy. It will shift your mood because we tend to make the same expression when we're bummed out by knitting our eyebrows together. So wear sunglasses, stop squinting, and your mood will brighten.
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0: 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More music and better variety. Here's a great piece from our Success 101 files that our researchers found for you. Do you think you're too old to get a new job? Do you have a friend who feels this way right now? Well, guess what? Today, a growing number of employers are saying you're hired to older workers, even for high-paying full-time jobs. In fact, a new Boston College study found that workers aged 55 and up are the only part of the labor force that's growing right now. Baby boomers are getting jobs with better pay, better status, and working conditions than prior generations of older workers. Why? First of all, our economy has shifted away from manufacturing and is now dominated by service and technology. That means older workers are no longer being rejected because they can't operate heavy tools, for example. Instead, they're being recruited for their cognitive skills and soft skills, like an expertise in negotiating deals and managing teams. David Powell is an economist at the nonprofit policy research organization RAND Corp. He says, one of the main complaints employers have today is that there's a shortage of skilled workers. Today's baby boomers are better educated than previous generations of older workers, making them better able to compete for higher paying positions. And because they have a proven track record and require less training than somebody fresh out of college, well, they do cost employers less overall. And a recent study of nearly 4,000 workers found that while younger people tend to work faster, they also make significantly more errors than older colleagues. Again, the news from Boston College. More employers are now saying, you're hired to older workers. How awesome is that?
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0: 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More music and better variety. Another good piece from our health and wellness files. If you're feeling sluggish these days, experts are telling us it may be because you're low in iodine. It turns out roughly one in three people are, and this is a mineral that our thyroid needs to function properly. So here's a quick way to see if you're among the iodine deficient, according to integrative medicine expert, our friend, Dr. Tasneem Bhatia. Get some liquid iodine, that brown color disinfectant you can buy at the pharmacy. Rub some on the underside of your arm. If your skin quickly soaks it up and leaves no telltale yellow mark on your skin, it means your iodine levels are low. Amazing, right? A quick fix? Try adding half a teaspoon of iodized salt to your daily diet, because the salt used in processed food isn't iodized. You can also get iodine from seaweed. Or ask your doctor about taking a daily vitamin that contains 150 micrograms of iodine. I would use the seaweed myself.
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0: Researchers say this boils down to how our comfort level impacts our emotions. Generally speaking, when we're already comfortable and happy, we want to sustain that comfort as long as possible, which often means saying no to anybody asking us to stop what we're doing to go help them. But when we're uncomfortably cold, researchers found we're usually extra motivated to get up and get moving as a way of warming ourselves back up. If somebody asks for our help when we're cold, we're more likely to offer it simply because it gives us an excuse to move around. This means you now have a sneaky new way to encourage more people to help you. Just turn down the thermostat and freeze them into helping.
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1: You know, in tough times, we're often encouraged to seek support from friends and family or a therapist. But now new research shows the most resilient people also have strong self-determination. That is the ability to draw on our internal resources during tough times, because we're strongest and the most stable when we're motivated from within. So how do you boost your own self-determination to face whatever life throws your way? Well, first, you got to minimize your exposure to things that make you feel overwhelmed. For example, psychologist Dr. Woody Woodward recommends turning off the news and excessive phone notifications and avoiding friends whose negativity drags you down. All of those remind you of things you can't control, while self-determined people are more likely to focus on what they can control. That's deep. Also, incorporate more small routines into your day. It can be as simple as making your bed every morning, walking the dog, or texting good morning to a friend every day. Dr. Woodward says small routines help make your life more orderly and predictable. And the more predictability you have when life gets weird, the less overwhelmed you're going to feel.
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waking up more than we're making love. And it always seems you got something on your mind other than me. 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You get

0: 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More music and better variety. Welcome back to Intelligence for Your Life. John Tesh with you. Don't forget to sign up for that free Intelligence for Your Life newsletter at tesh.com. Hey, are you suffering from a painful sunburn right now? Do you have somebody in that situation? Researchers have found a surprising new way to ease the pain and redness of even the most severe sunburn. Now listen to this. Load up on vitamin D. Yeah. Of course, we recommend talking to your doctor about this, but that's the recommendation of a new study in the Journal of Investigative Dermatology. Researchers wanted to know what impact, if any, a high dose of vitamin D would have on sunburn pain. And when I say high dose, I'm talking as much as double the recommended 2,000 international units of D most health experts say we should be getting each day. So what happened? When participants loaded up on vitamin D within an hour of getting a sunburn, they experienced a whopping 69% reduction in pain symptoms on average and significantly less redness. And in many cases, the pain from a sunburn was gone within 2 days. Previous studies have shown that vitamin D plays a role in activating genes responsible for reducing inflammation and repairing skin damage. So it makes sense that the more vitamin D people take, the more active those skin-repairing genes become. Once again, though, make sure you talk to your doctor before trying this to find out exactly how much vitamin D you can safely take.
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1: Hey, check this out. 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

0: 97.5. More music and better variety. All right, here we go with some awesome travel hacks. These are simple but effective. First, according to interviews conducted by Travel and Leisure magazine, if you want the best service, sit in the back of the plane near the galley. Most people like to sit up front so they can get off the plane first, but there's a perk to sitting in the back. Flight attendants tell us it's easier to offer those passengers little perks like an extra glass of wine, an extra dessert, extra pillow, stuff like that. If they give those things to somebody in the front, everybody sees it and gets upset. And then at your hotel, the experts say there's an easy way to see if your sheets are clean. I've never heard this before. Look for lines indicating the sheets have been folded. Travel experts say don't sleep on hotel sheets that don't have creases. It could mean somebody slept on them already. Also at the hotel, use the clips on the pants hangers in your closet to clip your curtains together so no light comes through. We've always said on this program that blackout drapes produce more sleep-inducing melatonin. There you go.
1: We're dropping knowledge. Intelligence for your life.
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2: Good morning from the MTA. Checking in on the MARC train system, Brunswick train 872 is leaving Harper's Ferry just before 5:30. Brunswick 5:40, Point of Rocks at 5:51. Expected arrival in Washington is around 7:10. Train 874 is leaving Martinsburg at 5:25. Duffield's 5:43, Brunswick 6:08. That train arrives in Washington at 7:35. And finally, train 878 is leaving at 6:25. For the MTA Transit team, I'm Austin Todd with your MARC Rail update.

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2: 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On 81 between Winchester, Martinsburg, and Hagerstown, there are no accidents. It looks like traffic is good. 70 between Hancock, Hagerstown, Myersville, and Frederick. All lanes are open. Southbound 270, traffic is going to slow toward the Monocacy. Traffic is going to slow in Hinestown. Then you're fine toward Lay Divide. However, there's a three-tractor-trailer crash on the Beltway just as soon as the 270 spur comes to it, and it's going to be there for some time. Southbound 15, traffic is going to slow getting into Luckett's. Route 9 slowing at the West Virginia-Virginia line, Harper's Ferry Road, Hillsboro. And Allie Oakley with traffic.
3: Good morning from the MTA. Checking in on the MARC train system, Brunswick train 872 is leaving Harper's Ferry just before 5:30, Brunswick 5:40, Point of Rocks at 5:51. Expected arrival in Washington is around 7:10. Train 874 is leaving Martinsburg at 5:25, Duffield's 5:43, Brunswick 6:08. That train arrives in Washington at 7:35. And finally, train 878 is leaving at 6:25. For the MTA Transit Team, I'm Austin Todd with your MARC Rail Update.
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0: Today's 97.5, more music, better variety. Good morning to you. Another rainy day ahead. You know what time it is. It's time for some clickbait. In case you missed it, clickbait brought to you by L.A. Roberts Jewelers, Old World Jewelers for a New Age. Taylor Swift's going to be receiving the very first ever MTV VMA Artist Director Honors this Sunday at the show. This new award recognizes artists who have pushed creative boundaries and developed a clear directorial voice. She's won a record for Best Direction VMAs and is nominated again this year for Opalite. The show is going to be hosted by Snoop Dogg in LA. Madonna leads the pack with 11 nominations. She's going to perform. Lisa, Ray, and Shaboozy are all going to perform as well. VMAs air at 7:30 p.m. this Sunday on CBS. Also a simulcast on MTV and streaming on Paramount Plus. Oops, a man, Renan Ahmad, has been sentenced to 3 years and 6 months in prison for reportedly running the largest counterfeit vinyl operation in UK history. Police found 15,000 bootleg records featuring 108 artists, including people like Taylor Swift, Drake, Rihanna, Bad Bunny, and more. After they raided his warehouse back in 2024, he had produced unauthorized records for 7 years and generated more than $3.6 million in sales. Despite receiving a cease and desist order back in 2017, he pled guilty to copyright violations and acquiring and using criminal property. Miley Cyrus might be considering a concert residency after seeing massive demand for her upcoming Hollywood Bowl shows. She was discussing the concerts with Zane Lowe on Apple Music recently. She dropped a major hint, calling them the ultimate dress rehearsal for something bigger. An estimated 1.5 million people tried to buy tickets for the two shows, convincing Miley that maybe people will come to see me. I don't need to drive to you. Miley previously said she had no desire to tour because of life on the road. Can be difficult to protect her mental well-being and sobriety. That's it for clickbait this time. There's another one next hour at 6:48. Now it's time for some traffic.
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2: 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On 81, between Winchester, Martinsburg, and Hagerstown, I don't see any accidents as you go toward Greencastle. 70, it's fine. Hancock, Hagerstown, Myersville to Frederick. You merge onto southbound 270. There's a crash at 85 Buckeystown Pike. Pretty busy in Urbana and Hyattstown. Heads up on the ramp from the 270 spur to the outer loop. There's a 3-tractor-trailer crash right there. Looks like traffic is getting by on this spur, but look out for direction. 15, getting into Luckett's, traffic is heavy. Route 9 slowing at the West Virginia-Virginia line. Harper's Ferry Road off and on into Hillsboro. A little busy at Hamilton Station. And Alio, through with traffic.
3: Good morning from the MTA. Checking in on the MARC train system, Brunswick train 872 is leaving Harper's Ferry just before 5:30, Brunswick 5:40, Point of Rocks at 5:51. Expected arrival in Washington is around 7:10. Train 874 is leaving Martinsburg at 5:25, Duffield's 5:43, Brunswick 6:08. That train arrives in Washington at 7:35, and finally train 878 is leaving at 6:25. For the MTA Transit Team, I'm Austin Todd with your MARC Rail Update.
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0: is 6:06 on Wednesday, September 23rd. How you doing? Have yourself a good day yesterday? I did. Y'all, we need this rain. We need the rain. We do. I'll be happy when it's sunny again, though. And it's going to be that way this weekend. It'll happen just in time for us to have a nice weekend. But we do need the rain. And actually, for Oktoberfest, partly sunny, breezy, pleasant on Saturday. Lovely. So, on the show today, I'm going to have some more Oktoberfest tickets. So, you're going to want to be playing some fun and games in the 7 o'clock hour. It's Wednesday, which means, did you know? So, you can share the fun stuff that you learned with your friends. I learned last week, somebody, Beth, told me she shares the did you knows with her boss. All right, let's get into it. Everybody, let's go. We got to rise and shine. Let's go.
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4: Public outcry continues for a Republican candidate vying for a House of Delegates seat out of Berkeley County. Here's Jack Carlson.
5: 2 years after state officials removed Delegate Joseph DeSoto from the seat after he was arrested for allegedly threatening lawmakers, Republican candidate for District 91 Chris Claggett is facing calls to withdraw from the race after social media posts surfaced in which he reportedly disparaged African-American women and Muslims. State Democratic Party Chairman Mike Pushkin wants Claggett to withdraw.
6: It's not hard for me to say, don't vote for a bigot. Don't vote for an avowed racist. That shouldn't be hard to say. That shouldn't be controversial at all.
5: House Speaker Roger Hanshaw says Claggett's comments are concerning.
7: We don't have a place in the legislature for bigotry or hatred.
5: Claggett is opposed by Democrat David Michaels in the November general election. I'm Jack Carlson, WVMetroNews.com.
4: 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In addition, you can hear from Berkeley County Democratic Executive Committee Chair David Valente, who appeared on yesterday's Panhandle Live. That episode available on our Panhandle News Network Spotify page. The Ransom Police Department is asking for the public's help to identify several individuals caught on camera attempting to break into vehicles in Ransom. The incident occurred Saturday, September 20th, around 2 in the morning. Anyone who recognizes the individuals in the pictures provided by the police department or who have relevant information are asked to call the Ransom Police Department at 304-725-2411. Read more and see those pictures in an article at panhandlenewsnetwork.com. For the Panhandle News Network, I'm Marcia Kovalik.
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8: 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It's the 600 block of Crawford Quarry Road between Lyric Drive and Nozzle Drive, closed because of a tree that's down at this time. On 81 between Winchester, Martinsburg, and Hagerstown, there are no accidents. Traffic looks like it's going to be just fine. 70 is moving between Hancock, Hagerstown, to Frederick. When you merge onto southbound 270, you're already into a pack of traffic, but there was an accident near 85 Buckeystown Pike on the shoulder. Traffic slows when you get to Urbana past Hyattstown. And on the spur, when you get there, you're joining into a pocket of traffic because of a three-tractor-trailer crash. 15, traffic slows getting into Luckett's Route 9. Traffic is going to be heavy after the Shenandoah River off and on into Hillsboro. I'm Allie Oakley with traffic.
9: Good morning from the MTA. Checking in on the MARC train system. Brunswick train 872 is on time. Train 874 looks good right now as well. Things are looking okay right now for train 878. That leaves Martinsburg just before 6:30. Duffield 6:42. Harper's Ferry just before 7 o'clock. For the MTA Transit Team, I'm Austin Todd with your MARC Rail Update.
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12: Here's your Panhandle News Network forecast. Today will be cool with rain at times, reaching a high of 64 tonight. Expect rain most of the time with a low of 48. Tomorrow will be mostly cloudy and remain cool with a high of 65. Tomorrow night, skies will be moonlit with a low of 46. Moving on to Friday, abundant sunshine will bring pleasant conditions with a high of 71. As we head into Saturday, anticipate partly sunny skies, breezy conditions, and pleasant weather with a high of 74. With the AccuWeather forecast, I'm meteorologist Joe Lundberg on today's 97.5.
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today's 97.5 More Music, Better Variety. Coming up, we're going to learn some fun facts together. You know, it's my favorite. Did you know it's on the way after Billie Eilish?

0: Today's 97.5 More Music, Better Variety, Billie Eilish and Birds of a Feather. It is 6:19 on your Wednesday. Drive safely this morning. Yeah, still a little wet out there. And every now and again, I was getting some sprinkles and it would rain kind of hard, then stop and all of that. So take it easy on your way to work this morning. All right, let's do it. We got to learn fun tidbits with Did You Know? Did you know the fall equinox marks approximately equal daytime and nighttime, roughly 12 hours each for the sun crosses the celestial equator? It also happens during spring equinox in March, but that's when the days are trending longer. Yay. Did you know everybody that's got a social security number, there are three numbers that you're not allowed to have as your first three digits. 666. That is banned. I kind of think that's a good thing, honestly. Did you know in 1965, they thought the world was going to be a whole lot different than it is. So what they thought in 1965, a Senate subcommittee predicted that we'd be working just 14 hours a week by the year 2000, with at least 7 weeks of vacation time because they thought technology would make everything easier. I guess they thought about AI before we even had AI or something. Did you know the world's smallest mammal is the bumblebee bat? They're 29 to 33 millimeters in length and only weigh 2 grams. And isn't a gram like roughly like a paperclip? Interesting. Did you know old school country star Conway Twitty? That's not his real name. He was born Harold Lloyd Jenkins, but he chose his stage name by picking 2 towns from a map. Conway, Arkansas, and Twitty, Texas. Didn't know that. Did you know the very first selfie was taken in 1839? A guy in Philadelphia named Robert Cornelius took a self-portrait while he was experimenting with a new camera. And now, the selfie is born. I think that's kind of a cool one because you often think maybe selfies started in like, I don't know, 1999 or something. Did you know Elmo testified before a congressional subcommittee in 2002 on behalf of music education? He's the first and only non-human who's ever testified before Congress, which I find kind of interesting. Go Elmo. And that's Did You Know? Share it like you know it. It's 6:22. Let's get a look at traffic.
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2: 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There are no accidents. Traffic looks pretty good. 70, you're going to be fine. Hancock, Hagerstown, Myersville to ride toward Frederick. Southbound 270, there was an accident. 85, Buckeystown Pike. Traffic slows out of Urbana to Hyattstown. 15, traffic is going to slow. It is. When you get to St. Clair Lane, takes you into Luckett's. Route 9, traffic is slowing at the West Virginia, Virginia line just after the Shenandoah River to that point. And then you're going to slow when you get to Harper's Ferry Road to Hillsboro. Traffic is going to slow on your way in toward Hamilton Station Road as well. I'm Allie Oakley with traffic.
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0: Today's 97.5 More Music, Better Variety, Olivia Dean, so easy to fall in love. Before we get to news, are you tired during the fall? I am so tired. And somebody even looked at me yesterday and was like, man, you look tired. I'm like, great, thank you. Sleep experts explain how the change of seasons from summer to fall can impact your sleep. So here we go. Temperature change affects how long it takes to fall asleep. So that's one thing. James Wilson, who's known as the sleep geek. Yeah, to fall asleep, your body wants to lower its internal temperature by around 1 degree. So cooler weather in the fall makes it easier for that to happen. And you may try to fall asleep faster, but if the temperature drops too much and we start to shiver and feel uncomfortable, sleep specialist Dr. Kate Lederle says that that can make falling asleep harder. She says having layers of blankets to make it simple to adjust as needed, that's a good thing. Shorter days, darker evenings make you feel sleepy earlier. I've been in bed before 8 o'clock yesterday and today. Monday and Tuesday night. Darker mornings make it feel harder to get out of bed. Hello. That's me. And being less active can affect you negatively as well. It can affect your sleep quality. So those are just a few things that experts are saying about that. Do you find that yourself, like, your sleep changes when the seasons change? If so, in what ways? For me, I find that I'm more tired earlier, but just like they said, like getting out of bed, I'm like, all I want to do is eat carbs during the day and like stay in bed. And I'm like, no, I don't want to get out of bed. It harkens back to my school days. But anyway, I'd like to hear from you. 888-7975-975. It's time for news.
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2: Good morning. With your news update, I'm Marcia Kovalik. Public outcry continues for the Republican candidate vying for a House of Delegates seat in the Eastern Panhandle to withdraw from the race. Chris Claggett has fallen under scrutiny after social media posts surfaced. He's vying for the 91st District, which covers much of southern Berkeley County. Here's Berkeley County Democrat Executive Committee Chair David Valente.

0: His social media presence, especially on Twitter, and there's some Facebook posts, and it's not just some, there's a lot of it out there, calls African-American women ill-tempered, foul-mouthed. He calls them a term that should not be used. You know, this is a person that's running to represent the people of the 91st District.
1: West Virginia Democratic Party Chairman Mike Pushkin.
2: We have about 60 pages worth of tweets and comments from this guy. And you don't need to say allegedly made him. He went on the radio and owned it. He admitted. He said that's who he is.
1: Berkeley County Republican Mike Hornby, who represents the 93rd District, put out a post of his own saying he unequivocally denounces and condemns the social media posts and says anyone who wants to hold public office should be held to the highest standard. Read more ongoing coverage at WVMetroNews.com. State police in Maryland say an inmate was killed at the Maryland Correctional Training Center in Hagerstown. That inmate found with stab wounds in his housing unit around 10 p.m. Monday. West Virginia Supreme Court justices heard arguments over a teenage boy is being charged with DUI homicide for a deadly crash last month on Hershey Park Drive. Investigators say the 17-year-old driver was under the influence of marijuana when he collided with a minivan August 11th. The driver and a passenger of that minivan were killed. The Washington Commanders are expanding their investment in girls' flag football. Frederick County, Virginia Public Schools announced Monday the Commanders will provide direct funding and essential gear over the next 2 years. President Trump is telling the United Nations he has a big decision to make in Iran, saying the question is, will a deal be made or do I, quote, annihilate the Islamic Republic, end quote. OpenAI CEO Sam Altman and Anthropic CEO Dario Amodei will brief the United Nations Security Council today. The Trump administration is removing nearly 760,000 names from coverage under the Affordable Care Act, citing alleged fraud. The ICE agent who shot a Venezuelan man in Austin Sunday did not have his body camera with him. Homeland Security told NBC News it is unclear why the agent who shot Wilbur Perez was not wearing a camera, as he had been issued one. For the Panhandle News Network, I'm Marcia Kovalik.
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4: 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On 81 between Winchester, Martinsburg, and Hagerstown, I don't see any accidents. Traffic looks pretty good. 70 between Hancock, Hagerstown, Myersville, and Frederick. All lanes are open. You merge on a southbound 270. Heavy traffic leaving the Monocacy to get past Hightstown. And then when you get to 27 Ridge Road, pretty heavy. And then also heavy when you get to Montgomery Village Avenue, as well as the spur. There was an accident on the outer loop right there at the 270 spur. 15, as you go across Point of Rocks, it's okay, a little heavy there. Definitely heavy riding in toward Luckett's. And Route 9, traffic slows at the West Virginia-Virginia line off and on into Hillsboro. Traffic is going to slow again at Hampton Road, and that's going to...
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Today's 97.5 more music, better variety, Maroon 5 and Animals. It is 6:51 on this little soggy Wednesday morning. Take it easy out on the roads. Not sure if it's raining really hard or anything right now, but you definitely want to slow it down a little bit, give yourself some extra time. Next hour, some fun and games so you can win those Oktoberfest tickets. It's coming up this weekend and you don't want to miss it. All right, let's do some clickbait, shall we?

Clickbait brought to you by L.A. Roberts Jewelers. Old world jewelers for a new age. Before it's all said and done, yep. Somebody gave us a big tease yesterday, and I found out from a fan. Ella Langley, we're going to start with this one. Ella Langley shattering those records. She's now ahead of Mariah. Yeah, her song, Choosing Texas. Well, it was announced yesterday that song destroyed two long-standing records.

0: records. It set a new record for the longest running number one song in any genre in Spotify history, tallying its 125th day at number one on the Spotify Daily Top 50 charts. And it passed Post Malone's longstanding record for his song Rockstar. It also set a new record for Billboard's Hot 100. Mariah's not going to be happy about this. It's been around for 68 years. Choosin' Texas has spent 23 non-consecutive weeks at number one in the all-genre Hot 100. That surpasses Mariah's All I Want for Christmas Is You, which scored 22 weeks at the top over the last six Christmas seasons. We'll have to see if when she comes back at Christmas, she knocks Ella out of the top spot. Wouldn't it be cool to own a little bit of Batman memorabilia? Julian's Auctions and Turner Classic Movies teamed up to make a wealthy Batman collector's dream come true. There are few movie cars that are more iconic than the Batmobile in any of their various forms. Right now, we're talking about the vehicle from Batman Returns with Michael Keaton. That car is scheduled to be auctioned off November 23rd as part of the Ultimate Batmobile Auction, featuring other memorabilia, props, costumes, and anything else you can imagine. Authenticators estimate that Batmobile could fetch $7 million. Whoa. All right, so yeah, I have a friend that's a big Taylor Swift fan. Taylor Swift's back. She's got a brand new single that's coming out this Friday. She revealed it yesterday. Her next song will be Patient Zero, saying, "I've been impatiently waiting to tell you that my brand new single will be out September 25th. She told fans at a post to social media. Three limited edition CDs for the single were made available for pre-order on her website for 24 hours, and they will ship out October 13th. Remember, there was something about October 13th being an Easter egg in that that Emmy skit that she did? Swift hinted at that with several zeros, O's with zeros in her Instagram bio, writing, "Baby, that's show business for you." So there you go. Patient Zero. And that's it for Clickbait. There's another one next hour at 7:48.
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2: 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On 81, between Winchester, Martinsburg, and Hagerstown, there are no accidents. Traffic is good. 70, you're fine. Hancock, Hagerstown, Myersville to Frederick. You merge onto southbound 270. Traffic is going to slow out of Urbana past Hyattstown. 355, a lot of bailout over to Hyattstown. And southbound 270 is going to slow when you get to 27 Ridge Road to 370. And before you get to Montrose Road on toward the Lane Divide. 15 Point of Rocks, busy. Traffic is going to slow when you get to St. Clair Lane through Luckett's. Route 9, traffic slowing at the West Virginia-Virginia line. Harper's Ferry Road to Hillsboro, and definitely on your way toward Hamilton Station. Route 7, delays are after the Berlin Turnpike past Route 9. I'm Allie Oakley with traffic.
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0: after he was arrested for allegedly threatening lawmakers. Republican candidate for District 91 Chris Claggett is facing calls to withdraw from the race after social media posts surfaced in which he reportedly disparaged African-American women and Muslims. State Democratic Party Chairman Mike Pushkin wants Claggett to withdraw.
1: It's not hard for me to say, don't vote for a bigot. Don't vote for an avowed racist. That shouldn't be hard to say. That shouldn't be controversial at all.
0: House Speaker Roger Hanshaw says Claggett's comments are concerning.
2: We don't have a place in the legislature for bigotry or hatred.
0: Claggett is opposed by Democrat David Michaels in the November general election. I'm Jack Carlson, WVMetroNews.com.
3: 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In addition, you can hear from Berkeley County Democratic Executive Committee Chair David Valente, who appeared on yesterday's Panhandle Live, that episode available on our Panhandle News Network Spotify page. The Ransom Police Department is asking for the public's help to identify several individuals caught on camera attempting to break into vehicles in Ransom. The incident occurred Saturday, September 20th, around 2 in the morning. Anyone who recognizes the individuals in the pictures provided by the police department or who have relevant information are asked to call the Ransom Police Department at 304-725-2411. 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For the Panhandle News Network, I'm Marcia Kovalik.
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5: 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On 81 between Winchester, Martinsburg, and Hagerstown, I don't see any accidents. Traffic looks like it's pretty good. 70 between Hancock, Hagerstown. South Mountain, not bad, but we do have a crash eastbound side of 70 before you get to 340. 15, it's pretty heavy now before you get to Rosemont to Patrick Street. Southbound 270, there's a crash in Hyattstown. On 15 across Point of Rocks, not bad. Heavy getting into Luckett's, and it's going to stay heavy past Limestone School Road. While Route 9, traffic is going to slow at the West Virginia, Virginia line to Hillsboro, and you're going to slow when you get to Hampton Road. That takes you all the way to Route 7. And Route 7, delays start before the Berlin Turnpike past Route 9. I'm Allie Oakley with traffic.
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8: Here's your Panhandle News Network forecast. Today will be cool with rain at times, reaching a high of 64 tonight. Expect rain most of the time with a low of 48. Tomorrow will be mostly cloudy and remain cool with a high of 65. Tomorrow night, skies will be moonlit with a low of 46. Moving on to Friday, abundant sunshine will bring pleasant conditions with a high of 71. As we head into Saturday, anticipate partly sunny skies, breezy conditions, and pleasant weather with a high of 74. With the AccuWeather forecast, I'm meteorologist Joe Lundberg on today's 97.5.

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You can like the music. 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Pick one of those up. Here's Bobby Brown.

0: today's 97.5 More Music, Better Variety. Rima, Selena Gomez, that is Calm Down. 7:16 on this rainy, gray morning. And today it's going to still be a little on the rainy side. We get up to the high of only 62 degrees. But not to worry, when we do get to Oktoberfest this weekend, it looks like we've got a nice weekend of weather ahead of us. Today, I'm giving you tickets to go to the Oktoberfest happening at Poorhouse Farm Park, put on by Martinsburg, Berkeley County Parks and Rec. 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I was having a hard time getting all that out. Poorhouse Farm Park, and there's going to be all kinds of stuff. Games, food, music, drinks, kids fun, contests all day, so definitely make sure you are there. You can get the tickets on today's975.com. But right now, what I want you to do is answer my morning mind melt. If you answer this, you get yourself a pair of tickets. You'll burn 3,600 calories a year doing this. What is it? If you think you know, you can call or text your answer, 888-7975-975. You'll burn 3,600 calories a year doing this. What is it? 888-7975-975. Let's get a look at traffic.
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0: 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I don't see any problems. Traffic slows in Williamsport. The rest of the ride to Greencastle is good. 70 between Hancock, Hagerstown, Myersville, and Frederick. Lanes are open. Merging onto southbound 270, traffic is going to slow out of Urbana past Hightstown, 27 Ridge Road toward Lane Biden onto the spur. 15, traffic slows St. Clair Lane, and that's going to take you over to Limestone School Road. And Route 9, traffic is going to be quite heavy when you get to Sagal Road. It's going to stay heavy into Hillsboro. Traffic slows when you get to Hampton Road, and that takes you to Route 7. Route 7 slows before and after you pass Route 9. I'm Allie Oakley with traffic.
1: It is 7:18, and my morning mind melt question. Again, you'll burn 3,600 calories a year doing this. Got somebody on the line. Good morning. Today's 97.5. What is your guess?
2: Hi. My guess is sleeping.
1: Sleeping? No, that's not the answer I'm looking for. I wonder how many calories you burn sleeping a year. But that's not the answer I'm looking for. So I tell you what, you can call me back if you think of another one, okay?
2: Okay, thank you so much.
1: Thank you. All right. Well, bye. We are off. Bye. We are off to the races here. You'll burn 3,600 calories a year doing this. One person texted in on the text line, chewing gum. Nope. Chewing gum is not the answer I'm looking for. So keep trying. 888-7975-975. You'll burn 3,600 calories a year doing this. If you figure out what it is, you're getting a pair of tickets to go to Oktoberfest. Somebody else on the line. Good morning. Today's 97.5. Who's this?
3: This is Kelly.
1: Kelly, what's your guess?
3: Brushing your teeth.
1: Brushing your teeth is correct. Kelly, how did you know that?
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1: Oh, okay. Well, there you go. You got it right. And you are going to Oktoberfest. Congratulations.
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1: You are welcome. 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
1: You are welcome. 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But if you're like, I'd rather not chance it, go ahead and go to todays975.com because we've got the link for the tickets there. It is 7:20 now.
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0: Today's 97.5 More Music, Better Variety with Ariana Grande. I hate that I made you love me. It is 7:30. Before we get to news, does this go on? I mean, I'm just reading about this, but some couples are going through a food divorce. What's that, you might say? Where they stop planning, cooking, and eating meals together. A relationship therapist says that trend can reduce stress and scheduling conflicts, but couples still need to make time to connect in other ways. So basically, you're on your own and you kind of eat separately rather than planning, cooking, and eating together as a household. Younger generations seem to be abandoning some of those traditional meal schedules. But according to a recent study, 1 in 4 Americans eats a meal alone. They eat every meal alone. Well, that might be just because they're alone. A potential downside, though, couples who regularly eat together tend to report high relationship satisfaction. So maybe having a food divorce is not a good thing. You can skip the shared dinner if you want, but replace it with something else. Interesting. It is 7:31. It's time for news.
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2: Good morning. With your news update, I'm Marcia Kovalik. Public outcry continues for the Republican candidate vying for a House of Delegates seat in the Eastern Panhandle to withdraw from the race. Chris Claggett has fallen under scrutiny after social media posts surfaced. He's vying for the 91st District, which covers much of southern Berkeley County. Here's Berkeley County Democrat Executive Committee Chair David Valente.
3: His social media presence, especially on Twitter, and there's some Facebook posts, and it's not just some, there's a lot of it out there, calls African-American women ill-tempered, foul-mouthed. He calls them a term that should not be used. You know, this is a person that's running to represent the people of the 91st District.
2: West Virginia Democratic Party Chairman Mike Pushkin.
4: We have about 60 pages worth of tweets and comments from this guy. And you don't need to say allegedly made him. He went on the radio and owned it. He admitted. He said that's who he is.
2: Berkeley County Republican Mike Hornby, who represents the 93rd District, put out a post of his own saying he unequivocally denounces and condemns the social media posts and says anyone who wants to hold public office should be held to the highest standard. Read more ongoing coverage at WVMetroNews.com. State police in Maryland say an inmate was killed at the Maryland Correctional Training Center in Hagerstown. That inmate found with stab wounds in his housing unit around 10 p.m. Monday. West Virginia Supreme Court justices heard arguments over a teenage boy is being charged with DUI homicide for a deadly crash last month on Hershey Park Drive. Investigators say the 17-year-old driver was under the influence of marijuana when he collided with a minivan August 11th. Driver and a passenger of that minivan were killed. The Washington Commanders are expanding their investment in girls' flag football. Frederick County, Virginia Public Schools announced Monday the Commanders will provide direct funding and essential gear over the next 2 years. President Trump is telling the United Nations he has a big decision to make in Iran, saying the question is, will a deal be made or do I, quote, annihilate the Islamic Republic, end quote. OpenAI CEO Sam Altman and Anthropic CEO Dario Amodei will brief the United Nations Security Council today. The Trump administration is removing nearly 760,000 names from coverage under the Affordable Care Act, citing alleged fraud. The ICE agent who shot a Venezuelan man in Austin Sunday did not have his body camera with him. Homeland Security told NBC News it is unclear why the agent who shot Wilbur Perez was not wearing a camera, as he had been issued one. For the Panhandle News Network, I'm Marcia Kovalik.
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5: 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On 81 between Winchester and Martinsburg, I don't see any accidents. Now traffic is going to slow 70 eastbound at 81, and then you're going to slow on the approach to 340 to a crash that's at 270. Southbound 270, your delays are after Urbana to Hinestown before 27 Ridge Road, off and on all the way toward Lane Biden on a spur. 15, traffic slows when you get to St. Clair Lane, and that's going to take you past Limestone School Road. Route 9, traffic's heavy at Sagal Road. That delay takes you to Hillsboro.
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Today's 97.5 More Music, Better Variety, Justin Bieber and Intentions. It's 7:49. Happy Wednesday. It's hump day. That means, you know what that means after this. Well, you know, it's on to the weekend. And the weekend, this weekend, there's a lot going on for sure. I started to notice all of the various events. I mean, we're talking about lots of them on our community calendar, but you're also just hearing them. I hear a lot of things on our sister station, Panhandle News Network, as Panhandle Live. I check them out during the mornings, and wow, we got a lot of things happening in our area. Next hour, funny on the 20, and also got an email. I'm going to share it with you and get your opinion, see what you think this person should do. But right now, you know what we like to do? Get a little clickbait. Clickbait's brought to you by L.A. Roberts Jewelers, old world jewelers for a new age. Oof. Simone Biles shared something that recently happened to her. We'll get into that in a sec. First, though, for fans of Law & Order SVU, Mariska Hargitay is teasing Christopher Maloney. Perhaps he's coming back to Law & Order SVU in some capacity. We don't know. She posted two pictures of Benson and Stabler on the set yesterday. Entertainment Weekly says it officially confirms that the duo will be reuniting sometime in season 28. Hargitay, in one of the pictures, captioned it, "Happy 600, which refers to the 600th episode of the show, which is set to air November 12th. The question is, will Maloney be in that milestone show? We don't know. Have you ever wondered, like, how some of the celebs, people like Tom Cruise, when it comes to how he works, you know, what that's like? Well, you know, does he read the scripts in advance? Well, he answered that question recently. He doesn't read any of the scripts, but the number of movies that he makes, he doesn't read them. He says, quote, "I have directors and writers read it to me because I don't want my ideas to invade it yet." He added, quote, "I'm a popcorn guy, a meat potatoes popcorn guy. Is it moving me or am I invested? Am I not invested? Where am I engaged? Where am I not engaged? That's just who I am." You know, this is the second time recently Tom Cruise has opened up recently to tell us about, you know, himself and his career. The MTV Video Music Awards this Sunday will honor the late George Michael, marking a decade since his passing on Christmas Day. Can you believe 2016 was a bad year? We lost a lot of folks in 2016. A lot of performers will be taking part in the tribute. Ray, Somber, and Teddy Swims will perform the tribute. Adam Blackstone will serve as music director. Ray, nominated for Song of the Year for Where Is My Husband, will also make her solo VMAs debut. Somber returns to the VMA stage, and Teddy Swims appears for the first time since 2024. George Michael sold over 100 million records during his career, and he earned 16 MTV Video Music Awards and EMAs as well. It's going to be hosted by Snoop Dogg. The top nominee so far is Madonna. Now, talk about Simone Biles. She recently opened up and she revealed that three masked men broke into her Chicago home

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1: During our last few months in Chicago, three men in masks came to our house and stole my Porsche. Stole the GTS. But that's another story. If you guys wanna know, I'll do a story time on that. I feel like I need a reality TV show. The things that happened to me are absolutely insanity.
0: Wow. Well, she did share that the car was later recovered. She said the incident also motivated her to get a Doberman with her husband, NFL star Jonathan Owens. I think that's a pretty good idea. And that's it for Clickbait this time. There's another one next hour at 8:48.
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3: 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I don't see accidents. Traffic is going to slow eastbound 70 at 81. After that, you're going to hit delays after Braddock Heights to a crash at 270. I don't see any problems on southbound 270. Pretty heavy when you get to Hyattstown. And then you're going to slow 27 Ridge Road to the lane divide on the spur. 15, very heavy getting into Luckett's. To ride past Limestone School Road in Route 9, traffic slows at the West Virginia, Virginia line to Hillsboro. Heavy at the Berlin Turnpike, very heavy on the approach to Hamilton Station. Route 7, heavy before and after Route 9. Although, it looks like we've got a brand new crash here on Route 7 just after you pass Partial Road. So, it's big delays coming out of Berryville. I'm Allie Oakley with traffic.
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0: Martinsburg Bulldog Band and the Band Boosters present the 47th annual Martinsburg High School Band Spectacular this Saturday. I told you there's a lot going on. 2 p.m. at Martinsburg High School, Coburn Field. 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
4: Public outcry continues for a Republican candidate vying for a House of Delegates seat out of Berkeley County. Here's Jack Carlson.

0: County Democratic Executive Committee Chair David Valente, who appeared on yesterday's Panhandle Live. That episode available on our Panhandle News Network Spotify page. The Ransom Police Department is asking for the public's help to identify several individuals caught on camera attempting to break into vehicles in Ransom. The incident occurred Saturday, September 20th, around 2 in the morning. Anyone who recognizes the individuals in the pictures provided by the police department or who have relevant information are asked to call the Ransom Police Department at 304-725-2411. Read more and see those pictures in an article at panhandlenewsnetwork.com. For the Panhandle News Network, I'm Marcia Kovalik.
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2: 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On 81 between Winchester, Martinsburg, and Hagerstown, there are no accidents. 70 eastbound, pretty heavy there at 81. And then you're going to be jammed up when you get to Braddock Heights to a crash. That is before you get to 340. 15, traffic is going to slow Liberty Road. That's going to take you to Patrick Street, while the northbound side slows at 70. And that's going to take you past Rosemont. Southbound 270, traffic is going to slow south of Clarksburg, and it's going to stay heavy the rest of the ride toward the lane divide. On 15, traffic is going to slow out of Luckett's to ride past Limestone School Road, Route 9. Traffic slows Sagal Road. It's going to take you to Hillsboro. Traffic slows before you get to Hampton Road, and that's going to take you to Route 7. While Route 7, traffic slows before you get to the Berlin Turnpike the rest of the ride in toward Leesburg. I'm Allie Oakley with traffic.
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5: Here's your Panhandle News Network forecast. Today will be cool with rain at times, reaching a high of 64 tonight. Expect rain most of the time with a low of 48. Tomorrow will be mostly cloudy and remain cool with a high of 65. Tomorrow night, skies will be moonlit with a low of 46. Moving on to Friday, abundant sunshine will bring pleasant conditions with a high of 71. As we head into Saturday, anticipate partly sunny skies, breezy conditions, and pleasant weather with a high of 74. With the AccuWeather forecast, I'm meteorologist Joe Lundberg on today's 97.5.
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Today's 97.5 More Music, Better Variety. And don't forget, we got the Throwback Lunch Lounge that comes up today at noon. It's a fall equinox today and ushering in autumn, of course. Cozier, cooler weather. Now it's time for Pumpkin Spice Everything, everybody.

0: today's 97.5 More Music, Better Variety with Enrique Iglesias and Balamos. That means dance. I learned that well after playing the song for a very long time. I was telling you that it is, of course, the fall equinox. It's National Baker Day, National Great American Pot Pie Day. I mean, that's a good comfort food on a chilly day like today. And National Dogs in Politics Day, celebrating first dogs and other presidential pets every September 23rd. I had no idea that that's something that we do, but I mean, look at that. Here we are, right? Coming up in just a few minutes or so, we're going to get into an email that I got. I'm going to share it with you, and hopefully you can give some advice and, I don't know, let me... We'll get back to who wrote me and see what we say. Anyway, it is 8:20 now.
1: Isn't it funny?
2: There's something funny here, boy?
3: I don't care who you are. That's funny right there.
0: It is time for the funny on the 20. Comedian Seth Meyers has some thoughts about having kids with A names.
4: I'm going to talk about my kids, so I should tell you their names. My kids are named Ash, Axel, and Addie, and independently, those are all great names. Together, it is a disaster. It's such a weird, mean thing to do to grandparents to bring over three kids and be like, here are your grandkids. They're just... Old people need words that sound massively different in their pronunciation. It's why Lipitor doesn't rhyme with arsenic. You need a safety buffer. I'm not going to tell you whose idea it was to give all three of our kids A names. I will only tell you that my name is Seth and my wife's name is Alexi. A lot of times people say, oh, Alexi, you must get her name mixed up with the kids' names as well because it's also an A name. And I don't. I would say the hardest thing about having a wife named Alexi is how often our Alexa thinks I'm talking to it. And making matters worse, I only use my wife's first name when we're fighting and I'm being passive aggressive, which means our Alexa often says things like, I'm sorry, I don't know what you mean by we all can't be as perfect as you.
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6: 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On 81 between Winchester, Martinsburg, and Hagerstown, there are no accidents, but 70 eastbound very heavy at 81. And then you're going to slow when you get to Braddock Heights because there's a crash at 270. Very heavy volume there. 15, it's going to slow south of Luckett's past Limestone School Road. And Route 9, traffic is going to slow at Sagal Road to Harper's Ferry Road, Hillsboro, Berlin, Turnpike, and then again at Hampton Road to ride past Hamilton Station. And Route 7, traffic slows after Hillsboro Road to ride past Route 9, and that's a volume delay. On 7, otherwise that crash that was outside of Berryville, it looks like they've resolved that, so all that volume's out of Percival to get past Route 9. I'm Allie Oakley with traffic.
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16: Here's your Panhandle News Network forecast. Today will be cool with rain at times, reaching a high of 64 tonight. Expect rain most of the time with a low of 48. Tomorrow will be mostly cloudy and remain cool with a high of 65. Tomorrow night, skies will be moonlit with a low of 46. Moving on to Friday, abundant sunshine will bring pleasant conditions with a high of 71. As we head into Saturday, anticipate partly sunny skies, breezy conditions, and pleasant weather with a high of 74. With the AccuWeather forecast, I'm meteorologist Joe Lundberg on today's 97.5.
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0: Today's 97.5 More Music, Better Variety. Alex Warren with Ordinary. It is 8:30, so I get emails all the time, and sometimes they're just people telling me stories that they're like, don't put that on the air. And so I don't, but this is a question that I'm kind of curious about. It says, good morning, Rona. I listen all the time, and I'm in a bit of a tough spot. I need some help. Okay, so Cheryl is getting married. Congratulations. She's getting married next weekend. And she said one of her bridesmaids just recently got in touch with her and said, you know what? I broke my leg. I'm in a cast. She said she can still walk down the aisle. She can still walk a little and think she can still walk down the aisle and do everything for the wedding. And then I guess Cheryl called her sister to ask about the leg. And her sister was like, yeah, there's no way you're not going to see the cast. And we'll have to try to hide it for the pictures. And she also said she can't walk right now at all. Cheryl's like, what do I do? Is it wrong to replace her or just ask her to sit it out? Am I overreacting to this? What should I do? Am I evil for wanting to take her out of my wedding party? Okay. It's your big day. You're going to be the center of attention. I personally don't think that people are going to pay attention to the fact that she's in a cast. I mean, they may be like, oh, sit down. You know what I mean? But like, you're going to be in the dress. You're the center. I don't think people are really going to be paying that much attention. I don't think you should make her sit. I don't think you should get rid of her. And if it comes to the pictures, yeah, put like a plant in front of her. Make her stand in the second row. Whatever. It's fine. But I'm kind of curious what you think about this. Is she overreacting? And what should she do, really? 888-7975-975. I'm not going to answer the part if she's evil for wanting her out of the wedding party. Because I don't think that's really I don't think you're evil, really. But anyway, I want to know what you think. And Cheryl's listening. So 888-7975-975. Let's tell her what we think. Back with more music next.
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0: 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Fuji's there with Killing Me Softly. It is 8:47. Look at us. We are headed into our workday and workday kickoff powered by Green Monster Firearms just around the bend after a little clickbait, a little business that we're going to do. And then you get that solid hour of commercial free music for you. And after the workday kickoff powered by Green Monster, it is Parker Stone, then Danielle. And of course, Parker spills the tea for you, giving you all the celebrity gossip that you need for the middle of your workday. Let's get our final clickbait of the day, shall we? Happy fall. Clickbait's brought to you by L.A. Roberts Jewelers. Old world jewelers for a new age. Well, before it's all said and done, somebody dropped a little info yesterday that had their fans very, very excited. I'll get to that. First, though, now we know the official cause of death for Hayden Panettiere. That news broke yesterday that it was a combination of different drugs that were found in her system. The Greenville County Coroner confirmed the actress died from the toxic effects of fentanyl and multiple other sources with no signs of trauma present. Her death was ruled an accident. Panettiere, who's 36, died August 16th in Greenville, South Carolina, after an acquaintance called 911 reporting cardiac arrest. First responders found her unconscious and initiated life support, but she was pronounced dead at 2:32 p.m. Police confirmed no foul play was suspected. She was known for lots of things. I remember seeing her when she was a little girl. She played Lizzie Spaulding on Guiding Light. That's what I remember her from. But she was also well known for Heroes and Nashville and Scream 6. She'd openly discussed her struggles with alcohol and drugs. She published a memoir, This Is Me, A Reckoning, earlier this year. Get this, Disney Plus has greenlit a new animated Darkwing Duck series featuring Mark Hamill voicing the iconic title character. Seth Rogen and others will also star. Not sure when it's going to come out, but that seems fun. The MTV Video Music Awards will honor the late George Michael this Sunday, marking a decade since his passing on Christmas Day of 2016. Hard to believe it's been that long. Ray, Somber, and Teddy Swims will perform the tribute, and the music director will be Adam Blackstone. Ray is nominated for Song of the Year for Where Is My Husband and will also make her solo VMA's debut. Somber returns to the stage. Teddy Swims appears for the first time since 2024. And George Michael sold over 100 million records during his career and earned 16 MTV VMAs and EMAs combined, winning 4 total. Ella Langley's Choosin' Texas has now knocked Mariah Carey out of the top spot. She's made chart history, becoming the longest number one song in the Billboard Hot 100 charts with the 23rd week at the top. The milestone surpasses Mariah's All I Want for Christmas Is You, which held steady for 22 weeks at number one. Ella Langley's song debuted on the chart November of 2025 and reached its first number one in February this year, saying it feels unreal is what she told Billboard News. I think this has been the biggest moment for me where I've seen where fans can change your career. Olympic gymnast Simone Biles revealed that 3 masked men broke into her Chicago home and stole her Porsche GTS. She shared the news on TikTok saying that things happened to me are absolutely insanity, and the car was later recovered. She said the incident motivated her to get a Doberman with her husband. Finally, this is what the announcement was. Taylor Swift revealed a new single, Patient Zero, set to release on Friday. She's dropping it Friday. She announced the news across her social media accounts, writing, "I've been impatiently waiting to tell you that my brand new single, Patient Zero, will be out September 25th. Her website, which updated from sparkly orange to dark gray, now features 3 CD single versions of that track with a different cover of Swift dressed in black. The song is linked to her most recent album, The Life of a Showgirl, though it is not officially labeled as a bonus track. Patient Zero marks Swift's second new release of 2026, following I Knew It, I Knew You from the Toy Story soundtrack. And that's it for Clickbait this time. There's more tomorrow.
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0: National Alopecia Areata Foundation having the Walk for Alopecia this Saturday, September 26th, starting at 9 a.m. at Jim Barnett Park in Winchester. 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
4: Here's your Panhandle News Network forecast. Today will be cool with rain at times, reaching a high of 64 tonight. Expect rain most of the time with a low of 48. Tomorrow will be mostly cloudy and remain cool with a high of 65. Tomorrow night, skies will be moonlit with a low of 46. Moving on to Friday, abundant sunshine will bring pleasant conditions with a high of 71. As we head into Saturday, anticipate partly sunny skies, breezy conditions, and pleasant weather with a high of 74. With the AccuWeather forecast, I'm meteorologist Joe Lundberg on today's 97.5.

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0: Funny enough that that came on. I did not plan that when I rolled in this morning, but I actually used that for an Instagram story on my personal page because I was very distraught. And if you remember towards the end of yesterday with me here with you, I found the unfortunate news that my favorite NFL team, I'm a Giants fan, if you do not know, and if you know anything about the Giants and yesterday, it sounds like starting quarterback Jackson Dart's done for the year, more than likely, and that's not very upsetting to me. Well, at least I got WVU football. At least I've got that, and there's a lot of hope for that. And I'm really excited for this upcoming weekend's game. It is against Oklahoma State. It is the Big 12 opener for the Mountaineers this season. It's going to be a night game in Morgantown. There's nothing like it if you never experienced it before. WVU hosts Oklahoma State. It is a night game, 7 p.m. kickoff. And if you can't make it to the game, we've got the game coverage for you across our family of stations. 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Pre-game coverage on those stations will begin in the 4 o'clock hour. The game kicks off at 7. Post-game coverage follows immediately after the final whistle. WVU Mountaineer football across our family of stations, your new home for Mountaineer sports in the area.
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3: Here's your Panhandle News Network forecast. This afternoon, expect cloudy skies and cool temperatures with a chance of showers in some areas. The high will reach 62. Tonight will be mainly cloudy with a low of 47. Tomorrow, it will remain mostly cloudy and cool with a high of 66. Tomorrow night, anticipate a clear moonlit sky and a low of 45. On Friday, there will be abundant sunshine, creating pleasant conditions with a high of 71. Saturday will be partly sunny, breezy, and pleasant with a high of 74. With the AccuWeather forecast, I'm meteorologist Joe Lundberg on today's 97.5. 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

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We want to give a big congratulations to Lisa Gates and her family. 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There's a live video from this past Sunday of Lisa Gates and her family accepting the award, and it's a very touching story for how this is going to mean the world to them receiving this amazing gift. A big thanks also to Johnson & Johnson Heating, Air Conditioning, and Plumbing to celebrate 30 years with this massive giveaway. 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

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DoorDash is out with its annual list of the most ordered Halloween candy, and Reese's Peanut Butter Cups is taking the top spot for the third year in a row. Interesting trends include old school candies making a comeback, with Circus Peanut orders jumping 350%,

Lemonheads up 200% and Bitto Honey climbing 180%. Even Dum Dums are doubling in order rate. Top 5 Reese's Peanut Butter Cups, Hershey's Milk Chocolate, M&M's, Snickers, and Nerds. Here's Prince.

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1: National Barrel Horse Association West Virginia 5 is having their Gold Rush Barrel Bash taking place this Saturday, September the 26th. 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Olivia Dean, Holland Oates, and Benson Boone are set to kick off your 11 o'clock hour here on this Wednesday. Keep it right here. 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

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Coming up in about 10 minutes, we're talking scientists digging into the biggest mystery involving pet dogs. Coming up, that's Benson Boone.

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0: Michael Jackson right here on today's 97.5. Few canine gestures are more charming than that head tilt when you think your dog is just a little curious. Yet researchers still cannot pinpoint why dogs do it. Studies suggest several possibilities, including better hearing, improved vision, or word recognition, but none of that can be confirmed. A muzzle may block facial cues, prompting the tilt for a clearer view. Now, one animal cognition study found that dogs successfully trained to recognize toy names tilted their heads 43% of the time versus just 2% for untrained dogs. A 2025 animal study of 103 dogs found familiar speech triggered more head tilting, though only 41 dogs tilted altogether. Experts do agree the gestures likely signal focused attention for the dog. However, a sustained or prolonged tilt may indicate vestibular dysfunction and warrants veterinary evaluation. More to come. It's today's 97.5.
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2: Here's your Panhandle News Network forecast. This afternoon, expect cloudy skies and cool temperatures with a chance of showers in some areas. The high will reach 62. Tonight will be mainly cloudy with a low of 47. Tomorrow, it will remain mostly cloudy and cool with a high of 66. Tomorrow night, anticipate a clear moonlit sky and a low of 45. On Friday, there will be abundant sunshine, creating pleasant conditions with a high of 71. Saturday will be partly sunny, breezy, and pleasant with a high of 74. With the AccuWeather forecast, I'm meteorologist Joe Lundberg on today's 97.5.

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Here's Tom Petty.

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We're going to turn this one over to the 90s with some Paula Cole. 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

0: On his 77th birthday today, that's the boss, Bruce Springsteen. God, I don't know what it is. His name is such a tongue twister for me, and it has always been that way. Let's try that one more time. On his 77th birthday today, that is Bruce Springsteen for you here on the Today's 97.5 Throwback Lunch Lounge. I don't know why his name just continues to always. It's always been that way. I don't know why. I don't know how. But his name is such a tongue twister. But he's got so many great hits. The boss, Bruce Springsteen, right here on Today's 97.5. Also, coming up very, very soon is going to be Oktoberfest. It's back once again at Poorhouse Farm Park. It was such a fun time in its first year last year, so they're going to run the thing back. This Saturday, September the 26th, in Berkeley County, again, Poorhouse Farm Park is the place to be. It's brought to you by us here at Today's 97.5, Martinsburg, Berkeley County Parks and Recreation, and the Berkeley County Stormwater District. 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Weather's supposed to be good. We're supposed to get this yucky cold and rain crap out of here, and it's supposed to feel nice this weekend. 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
9: Your Panhandle News Network forecast this afternoon. Expect cloudy skies and cool temperatures with a couple of brief showers possible. The high will reach 62 degrees. Tonight will remain mainly cloudy with a low of 47. Moving on to tomorrow, it will be mostly cloudy with a high of 66. Tomorrow night, anticipate a clear moonlit sky and a low of 44. Looking ahead to Friday, abundant sunshine will bring pleasant conditions with a high of 71. Saturday will feature a mix of sun and clouds, remaining pleasant with a high of 74. With the AccuWeather forecast, I'm meteorologist Joe Lundberg on today's 97.5.

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You still have time to get requests in all this hour. Call or text 1-888-797-5975. It's funny, my wife told me last night, because it was only one night of Dancing with the Stars, and we watch that together every Tuesday night. She said, I don't know what we're going to watch on Wednesday, because it's not a two-night premiere. Well, I just checked the TV Tonight section, and yeah, a lot going on. Season premiere of Survivor is going on tonight, and also local interest. We have a lady that's from Charlestown that's on this season of The Survivor, so that's going on in CBS. The premiere is tonight at 8. America's Got Talent season finale tonight on NBC at 9, and the series premiere of Wonka's The Golden Tickets comes to Netflix tonight, too. Sometimes.

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Final call for requests is right now. Call or text those in. 1-888-797-5975. Got a text request said, hey, I heard you say Bruce Springsteen's birthday is today. Joan Jett's birthday was yesterday. You are correct. She did. I believe turned 68, if I'm right. I'll have to double check it. But Joan Jett and the Blackhearts for you right now with some I Love Rock and Roll.

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1: 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Alex Warren, John Mellencamp, and J-Lo are on the way to kick off your 1 o'clock hour here on this Wednesday. Plus, coming up at 1:20, we are spilling the tea in all things of entertainment. So keep it here. 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

Today's 97.5, more music and better variety. Coming up in about 10 minutes, we are going to be spilling the tea in all things of entertainment here on this Wednesday, including for today. We have official cause of death for this celebrity that passed away last month. Also on the way, if you are a Darkwing Duck fan, and I hope I'm not speaking to a minority when I say this because it's pretty funny, I got good news for you coming up as well. Also on the way, a new single from this superstar artist will be on the way, and this song has now made history. We're talking that coming up in 10.

0: One thing you need to know about Parker is that he doesn't like drinking tea. But spilling it, on the other hand...
1: Hello?
2: I know your secret.
1: Secret? What are you saying about?
2: Gretchen told me that you like Aaron Samuels.
0: All right, Parker. Spill the tea.
3: All right, we're going to kick off today with some more news on the passing of Hayden Panettiere that broke around a month ago. The Greenville County Coroner's Office has confirmed that the actress passed away from the toxic effects of fentanyl and multiple other substances with no signs of trauma present. Her death has officially been ruled an accident. Panettiere, age 36 when she passed away, after an acquaintance called 911 reporting cardiac arrest. Force responders found her unconscious and indicated life support, but she was pronounced dead at 2:32 in the afternoon on August the 16th. Police confirmed no foul play was suspected. Known for roles in Heroes, Nashville, and Scream 6, Panettiere had openly discussed her struggles with alcohol and drugs. She published a memoir earlier this year called This Is Me, A Reckoning. If you're fans of Darkwing Duck, I got great news for you. Disney Plus has greenlit a new animated Darkwing Duck series featuring Mark Hamill voicing the iconic title character. Seth Rogen, Lizzie Kaplan, Dan Stevens, Catherine Newton, and Lillimar also star, with Rogen playing Launchpad McQuack and Kaplan as Goslin Mallard. The revival follows Darkwing Duck after 35 years trapped in an alternate world, teaming with a rebellious teen named Ducky to battle old enemies and save the universe. Original creator Tad Stones consulted on the project. The original Emmy-nominated series debuted in 1991, running for 91 episodes with Jim Cummings voicing the lead. No premiere date has been announced for a new Darkwing Duck coming to Disney+. Also on the way, Taylor Swift has a new single coming out on Friday. She revealed a new single that's going to be titled Patient Zero. The singer announced the news across her social channels yesterday, saying, quote, "I've been impatiently waiting to tell you that my brand new single Patient Zero will be out this Friday." Swift's website, which updated from sparkly orange to dark gray, now features three CD versions of the track, each with a different cover of Swift dressed in black. The song is linked to her most recent album, The Life of a Showgirl, though it has not been officially labeled as a bonus track for the album. This makes Swift's second new release of the year, following Toy Story 5 soundtrack song I Knew It, I Knew You, which released this past June. And number one at the top of the Billboard Hot 100 for the longest time ever spent, Ella Langley's Choosing Texas made chart history yesterday, becoming the longest number one on Billboard Hot 100, entering its 23rd week at the number one spot, surpassing Mariah Carey's All I Want for Christmas Is You, which had held 22 weeks at the number one spot. That's all your tea on this Wednesday. More to come. 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
3: Your Panhandle News Network forecast this afternoon. Expect cloudy skies and cool temperatures with a couple of brief showers possible. The high will reach 62 degrees. Tonight will remain mainly cloudy with a low of 47. Moving on to tomorrow, it will be mostly cloudy with a high of 66. Tomorrow night, anticipate a clear moonlit sky and a low of 44. Looking ahead to Friday, abundant sunshine will bring pleasant conditions with a high of 71. Saturday will feature a mix of sun and clouds, remaining pleasant with a high of 74. With the AccuWeather forecast, I'm meteorologist Joe Lundberg on today's 97.5.

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A big congratulations goes out to Lisa Gates and her family. They were the big winners of the Johnson & Johnson Heating, Air Conditioning, and Plumbing Feel the Love Ultimate $30,000 giveaway. 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Here's the weekend.

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0: Luke Combs with Fast Car right here on today's 97.5. George Michael is set to be honored this Sunday at the MTV VMAs, marking a decade since his passing on Christmas Day 2016. Ray, Somber, and Teddy Swims will all have performances to pay tribute to the late star, with Adam Blackstone serving as musical director. Ray is nominated for Song of the Year for Where's My Husband. She'll be making her solo VMAs debut this Sunday. Somber returns to the VMA stage while Swims is appearing for the first time since 2024. George Michael sold over 100 million records during his career and earned 16 MTV VMA and EMAs combined, winning 4 total. He received the Video Vanguard Lifetime Achievement Award in 1989. Snoop Dogg is hosting the VMAs this Sunday night. It's going to air live on CBS and streaming on Paramount Plus.
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8: Here's your Panhandle News Network forecast this afternoon. Expect cloudy skies and cool temperatures with a couple of brief showers possible. The high will reach 62 degrees. Tonight will remain mainly cloudy with a low of 47. Moving on to tomorrow, it will be mostly cloudy with a high of 66. Tomorrow night, anticipate a clear moonlit sky and a low of 44. Looking ahead to Friday, abundant sunshine will bring pleasant conditions with a high of 71. Saturday will feature a mix of sun and clouds, remaining pleasant with a high of 74. With the AccuWeather forecast, I'm meteorologist Joe Lundberg on today's 97.5.

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1: 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I'm Parker Stone. 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Danielle is coming up next at the turn of the 3 o'clock hour to get you out of the rest of the workday and your ride home. She's got Third Eye Blind, Maroon 5, and some Michael Jackson on the way to kick off the hour with you. 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
11: Your Panhandle News Network forecast this afternoon. Expect cloudy skies and cool temperatures with a couple of brief showers possible. The high will reach 62 degrees. Tonight will remain mainly cloudy with a low of 47. Moving on to tomorrow, it will be mostly cloudy with a high of 66. Tomorrow night, anticipate a clear moonlit sky and a low of 44. Looking ahead to Friday, abundant sunshine will bring pleasant conditions with a high of 71. Saturday will feature a mix of sun and clouds, remaining pleasant with a high of 74. With the AccuWeather forecast, I'm meteorologist Joe Lundberg on today's 97.5.

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5: With your news update, I'm Marcia Kovalik. The West Virginia Supreme Court is hearing this week arguments about how the replacement of a House of Delegates seat out of Berkeley County was handled. Metro News statewide correspondent Brad McElhaney has been covering the case. He's also looking at a case about a church split.
6: The Methodist Church has had an ongoing division, and the division is over the allowance of gay clergy. The overall church has been more accepting, but particular churches within it, the local denominations, sometimes have strongly disagreed.
5: So how do physical items get divided when there's a church split?
6: The question then becomes, all right, well, you know, we've operated for 100 years as the local Methodist church. If we are splitting from the mothership, well, who gets the property? What's a fair assessment of, you know, how we can make this split?
5: Read his ongoing coverage at WVMetroNews.com. State police say an inmate was killed at the Maryland Correctional Training Center in Hagerstown, discovered Monday night. The inmate's name has not been released, and the investigation is ongoing. Police in Ranson are asking for the public's help to identify several individuals they say were caught on camera attempting to break into vehicles early Saturday morning. You can read more and see those screenshots in an article at PanhandleNewsNetwork.com. For the Panhandle News Network, I'm Marcia Kovalik.
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7: 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On 81 between Winchester, Martinsburg, and Hagerstown, no accidents. Traffic's okay. 70 westbound, traffic slows 270 over 340. Then you're out of there. Hagerstown to Hancock, 15. Traffic's pretty heavy out of Leesburg. It's going to be heavy into Luckett. It's heavy at Mountville Road. Route 9, you're going to be lined up for Hamilton Station Road. Very heavy going toward Hillsboro and Harper's Ferry Road. Then you're fine into Charlestown and Martinsburg. On Route 7 out of Leesburg to Berryville to Winchester, it looks like traffic is fine. I'm Allie Oakley with traffic. Today.

Today's 97.5, more music and better variety. I'm Danielle. Do you think you're a good driver? Well, we'll talk about it coming up. Right now, it's Natasha Bedingfeld on Today's 97.5.

0: Today's 97.5, more music and better variety. Do you think you're a good driver? Well, nearly everyone does, according to research that shows 85% of drivers rate themselves safer than average. But their behaviors behind the wheel suggest that they might not be as safe as they think they are. A poll of 1,000 adult drivers across the country asked about common driving habits and risky driving practices and found that while most people know what safe driving looks like, they're not doing it every time they get behind the wheel. In fact, 82% admit to at least one potentially unsafe behavior while in the driver's seat over the last 3 months. Driving more than 5 miles per hour over the speed limit is the most common, followed by accelerating through a yellow light, driving while feeling tired, changing lanes without signaling, and rolling through a stop sign round out the top five. Only 18% said they've not done anything potentially unsafe while driving in the last 3 months. And the biggest distraction behind the wheel are phones. 9 in 10 drivers say looking at or touching a smartphone makes driving moderately or much less safe. But 68% admit getting a call or message from friends or family has caused them to do while driving in the last 3 months. More than half say the same about navigation. But a third of drivers want to improve their driving and regularly look for ways to do it.
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2: 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Winchester, Martinsburg, Hagerstown, Greencastle, all of that is good. 70 westbound, traffic slows 270 over to 340. Then you find Hagerstown to Hancock, 15 out of Leesburg. It's pretty heavy to Luckett's. Pretty heavy getting to Mountville Road. Route 9, traffic's jammed getting into Hillsboro and Harper's Ferry Road. The rest of the ride to Charlestown and Martinsburg, traffic is fine. On Route 7 out of Leesburg to Berryville to Winchester, traffic seems to be okay. I don't see any problems there. I'm Allie Oakley with traffic.
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16: Here's your Panhandle News Network forecast. Tonight, expect mainly cloudy skies with a low of 47. Tomorrow will bring mostly cloudy conditions with a high of 66. Tomorrow night, anticipate a clear moonlit sky with a low of 44. As we move into Friday, abundant sunshine awaits, providing pleasant weather with a high of 71. Friday night will continue with clear skies and moonlight, reaching a low of 49. Looking ahead to Saturday, expect partly sunny skies and pleasant conditions with a high of 74. With the AccuWeather forecast, I'm meteorologist Jason Caterina on today's 97.

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1: 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Only Macy's best of the season today on 81 between Winchester, Martinsburg, and Hagerstown. I don't see any accidents. 70 westbound. Traffic slows 270 over to 340. Then you're fine into Hagerstown and Hancock. 15 Leesburg. Oh, yeah. You got some heavier traffic getting into Luckett. It's pretty busy at Point of Rocks and Mount Hill Road, Route 9. Traffic to jam getting into Hillsboro. Heavy at Harper's Ferry Road. Then you're fine. The rest of the ride to Charlestown and Martinsburg. I don't see any accidents on Route 7 out of Leesburg. That looks just fine to get into Winchester. I'm Allie Oakley with the traffic.
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2: 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I don't see any problems. Traffic is going to slow riding in toward Falling Waters. Then you find to Hagerstown and Hancock, 70 westbound. Traffic slows 270 over to 340, and then you're going to slow on the approach to 81. Then you find to Hancock, 15 out of Leesburg. It's nothing but traffic to Luckett's. Traffic slows Point of Rocks and Mountville Road, Route 9. You're really heavy getting into Hillsboro. Then you're fine, Charlestown to Martinsburg. So it looks like traffic is going to be fine on Route 7. Traffic's okay out of Leesburg, Berryville to ride in toward Winchester. I'm Allie Oakley with traffic.
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5: With your news update, I'm Marcia Kovalik. The West Virginia Supreme Court is hearing this week arguments about how the replacement of a House of Delegates seat out of Berkeley County was handled. Metro News statewide correspondent Brad McElhaney has been covering the case. He's also looking at a case about a church split.
6: The Methodist Church has had an ongoing division, and the division is over the allowance of gay clergy. The overall church has been more accepting, but particular churches within it, the local denominations, sometimes have strongly disagreed.
5: So how do physical items get divided when there's a church split?
6: The question then becomes, all right, well, you know, we've operated for 100 years as the local Methodist church. If we are splitting from the mothership, well, who gets the property? What's a fair assessment of, you know, how we can make this split?
5: Read his ongoing coverage at WVMetroNews.com. State police say an inmate was killed at the Maryland Correctional Training Center in Hagerstown, discovered Monday night. The inmate's name has not been released, and the investigation is ongoing. Police in Ranson are asking for the public's help to identify several individuals they say were caught on camera attempting to break into vehicles early Saturday morning. You can read more and see those screenshots in an article at PanhandleNewsNetwork.com. For the Panhandle News Network, I'm Marcia Kovalik.
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7: 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On 81 between Winchester, Martinsburg, and Hagerstown, it looks like traffic is doing okay. Southbound side is going to slow briefly at Salem Avenue and south of 40. 70 westbound traffic slows 270 over to 340. Then you're going to slow South Mountain past Mapleville Road where you do have a crash. After that, traffic's going to be fine into Hancock. 40, traffic is heavy getting into Myersville off and on to get past Mapleville Road. 15, heavy out of Leesburg to Luckett's. Heavy when you get to St. Clair Lane. And then you're also going to slow on Route 9 going into Hillsboro to Harper's Ferry Road. Then you find Charlestown to Martinsburg. Westbound 340, pretty heavy in Harper's Ferry as well as Charlestown. I'm Allie Oakley with traffic.
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And here's Ariana Grande on Today's 97.5.

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0: An Ohio couple recently used their nuptials to fundraise for a childhood cancer nonprofit that helped bring them together. Instead of asking for gifts for their wedding, John and Amber encouraged guests at their wedding to donate to the Littlest Heroes Pediatric Cancer Foundation with a goal of raising $100,000. The cause has a personal connection for both of them. The nonprofit helped the groom's family when his 8-year-old cousin had cancer about 20 years ago. And years later, he unknowingly began volunteering for the same organization where he met Amber, the woman who would one day become his wife. Families supported by the Littlest Heroes were among the wedding guests and one of the children serving as the couple's flower girl. Donations are still coming in from friends, family, and even a couple strangers. The money will go towards helping families of children with cancer cover expenses, including housing, transportation, groceries, and utility bills.
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3: 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On 81 northbound, it's pretty good. It's just a little bit heavy there in Falling Waters because we have that construction zone. Otherwise, Mogensville into Greencastle, traffic is fine. 70 westbound, traffic slows 270 over 340. Then you're going to slow when you get to Downsville Pike to 81, and then you're fine to Hancock 15 out of Leesburg. It's going to be heavy into Luckett's. Pretty heavy at Point of Rocks, and you're going to be lining up at Mountville Road. Route 9, traffic slows into Hillsboro, and that takes you all the way to Harper's Ferry Road. After that, to Charlestown and Martinsburg. Traffic's in pretty good shape. Looks like we may have a new accident here on the southbound side of Route 11 and Hatchery Road. I'm Allie Oakley with traffic.
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12: Here's your Panhandle News Network forecast. Tonight, expect mainly cloudy skies with a low of 47. Tomorrow will bring mostly cloudy conditions with a high of 66. Tomorrow night, anticipate a clear moonlit sky with a low of 44. As we move into Friday, abundant sunshine awaits, providing pleasant weather with a high of 71. Friday night will continue with clear skies and moonlight, reaching a low of 49. Looking ahead to Saturday, expect partly sunny skies and pleasant conditions with a high of 74. With the AccuWeather forecast, I'm meteorologist Jason Caterina on today's 97.5.

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1: 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On 81 northbound, a little bit heavy there at 50. On Route 7, just as you're approaching 81 in Winchester, there's a crash. 81 northbound, pretty heavy out of Williamsport. 70 westbound, after you pass Mapleville Road, traffic is going to be heavy past an accident that's been taking away the left lane for some time. You've got delays that are going to start before South Mountain and 40 took the bailout. So through Myersville, it's pretty heavy all the way over toward Mapleville Road. On 15, traffic slows out of Leesburg. Traffic's going to slow into Luckett's, and you're going to slow when you get to St. Clair Lane. That takes you up to Wilkes Store Road. Route 9, traffic's going to be a little bit busy there at Hamilton Station Road, and you're also going to slow before you get to Hillsboro Road. That's off and on to Harper's Ferry Road. Then you'll find Charlestown into Martinsburg. I'm Allie Oakley with traffic.
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2: 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On 81 southbound, it's pretty heavy going toward Hedgesville Road, while the northbound side goes heavy past a crash. That's before you get to Route 50, with your delays on the south side of Winchester starting at 37. On 70 westbound, traffic slows 270 over to 340, and then you're fine Hagerstown to Hancock. 15 out of Leesburg, it's heavy to White's Ferry. Heavy before and after Luckett's, and then at Point of Rocks. Route 9, traffic is going to be jammed when you get to Percival Road into Hillsboro before and after Cider Mill Road. Then you're fine Charlestown to get into Martinsburg. It's going to be fine. 7 westbound, heavy before and after Hamilton Station Road. I'm Allie Oakley with traffic.
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5: With your news update, I'm Marcia Kovalik. The West Virginia Supreme Court is hearing this week arguments about how the replacement of a House of Delegates seat out of Berkeley County was handled. Metro News statewide correspondent Brad McElhaney has been covering the case. He's also looking at a case about a church split.
6: The Methodist Church has had an ongoing division, and the division is over the allowance of gay clergy. The overall church has been more accepting, but particular churches within it, the local denominations, sometimes have strongly disagreed.
5: So how do physical items get divided when there's a church split?
6: The question then becomes, all right, well, you know, we've operated for 100 years as the local Methodist church. If we are splitting from the mothership, well, who gets the property? What's a fair assessment of, you know, how we can make this split?
5: Read his ongoing coverage at WVMetroNews.com. State police say an inmate was killed at the Maryland Correctional Training Center in Hagerstown, discovered Monday night. The inmate's name has not been released, and the investigation is ongoing. Police in Ranson are asking for the public's help to identify several individuals they say were caught on camera attempting to break into vehicles early Saturday morning. You can read more and see those screenshots in an article at PanhandleNewsNetwork.com. For the Panhandle News Network, I'm Marcia Kovalik.
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7: 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On 81 northbound, you've got a crash before you get to Route 50 with delays back to 37. And then on the southbound side, it's delayed past Hedgesville Road for the construction zone. Otherwise, to Hagerstown and Greencastle, you're fine. 70 westbound, traffic slows 270 over to 340. Some delays on the approach to 81, and then you're fine in Hancock. 15 out of Leesburg, it's heavy to White's Ferry, heavy on your way into Luckett's, heavy at Point of Rocks. Route 9, you're very heavy when you get to Percival Road. It's going to stay heavy past Cider Mill Road and Harper's Ferry Road. Otherwise, to Charlestown, traffic seems to be in pretty good shape. And westbound 7 is heavy before and after Hamilton Station Road. I'm Allie Oakley with traffic.

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I'm Danielle. And the Atlantic hurricane season is setting a new record. And it's not what you think. We'll talk about it coming up. Right now, it's Train on Today's 97.5.

0: Today's 97.5, more music and better variety. The Atlantic region is experiencing a record-breaking hurricane season. This is like the peak of hurricane season. And if you remember a few years ago, they ran out of names because they had so many named hurricanes. But guess what? This year, since hurricane season started in June, not a single hurricane has formed in the Atlantic area. Experts say it's the first hurricane season since 1914 to get this far into September with an actual hurricane. It's also the latest date without a hurricane since satellites began tracking the storms in 1966. There have been six named storms in the region's waters so far this year, but none of them have become a hurricane. They've all just remained tropical storms. The so far quiet season is a credit to El Nino, which changes major wind patterns around the world. Because of this, the Eastern Pacific region has had an active season with five hurricanes forming so far.
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2: 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On 81 between Winchester, Martinsburg, Hagerstown, I don't see any accidents. 70 westbound, traffic is going to slow when you get to South Mountain to a crash. That's after Mapleville Road before you get to 40. It's been there for some time and you are getting by single file, so watch out for direction. Northbound 15, it is very heavy coming off of 70 to ride up to Rosemont. On 15, heavy out of Leesburg, busy in Luckett. It's busy when you get to St. Clair Lane to Wiltshire Road where there's a crash. Route 9, traffic slows before Hillsborough Road, up and onto Harper's Ferry Road, then you find into Charlestown and Martinsburg. Route 7, not bad. I mean, the bypass in Leesburg saturated, but once you get to Route 7 through Percival, Bluemont, to Winchester, it's good. I'm Allie Oakley with traffic.
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10: Here's your Panhandle News Network forecast. Tonight, expect mainly cloudy skies with a low of 47. Tomorrow will bring mostly cloudy conditions with a high of 66. Tomorrow night, anticipate a clear moonlit sky with a low of 44. As we move into Friday, abundant sunshine awaits, providing pleasant weather with a high of 71. Friday night will continue with clear skies and moonlight, reaching a low of 49. Looking ahead to Saturday, expect partly sunny skies and pleasant conditions with a high of 74. With the AccuWeather forecast, I'm meteorologist Jason Caterina on today's 97.5. 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
1: 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On 81 northbound, it is a crash before you get to Route 50, and traffic is going to slow before you get to 37 on the south side of Winchester because of that accident. After that, you're fine. Martinsburg to Hagerstown. 70 looks pretty good out of Frederick, South Mountain, Hagerstown to Hancock. 15, heavy out of Leesburg. Heavy into Luckett's. Heavy at Mountville Road. Route 9, I don't see any problems between Route 7, Charlestown to Martinsburg. Traffic's in pretty good shape right now. On Route 7 out of Leesburg, Berryville to Winchester, no crashes. But again, northbound side of 81 before you get to Route 50, Winchester, that's a crash. I'm Allie Oakley with traffic.
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I'm Danielle. You notice it's getting darker earlier? Yeah. And then the time change happens, and then it gets really dark. 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
1: Time for some walking intelligence, and we know that taking a daily walk is good for our blood pressure, but now we're learning that it's also good for our hearing. So the American Journal of Medicine looked at 22,000 study subjects, and those who got moving for 20 minutes a day were the most likely to hear conversations clearly and easily well into old age. This is because moving our legs boosts blood flow to ear tissues. It also increases the production of hormones that slow the aging of inner ear nerves. Another way to keep your hearing strong? Sing more often. 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And following conversations in noisy rooms will be easier if you sing. 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And since we're talking about it, I invite you to head on over to Tesh.com when you have a chance to take our hearing assessment quiz. You'll love this. Tesh.com.
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6: Just talk to us. Sometimes you hear about things after the decision's already made.
7: Yeah, I've heard that a lot around town.
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0: 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More music and better variety. Ladies and gentlemen, good gut health is just a couple of handfuls of almonds away. This comes from new research out of King's College. By now, you've probably heard about the gut microbiome. I'm talking about it all the time. I'm feeding mine all the time. The collection of good and bad bacteria that live in your gastro system. And in a healthy body, the good and bad bacteria coexist without problems. They help regulate your digestive, immune, and overall health. But we can improve our gut health, and therefore our overall health, by eating a couple handfuls of almonds every day. Why? Because almonds increase the production of butyrate, a fatty acid known to promote strong gut health. Butyrate is the main source of fuel for colon cells, and when those cells do their jobs properly, healthy gut microbes thrive, and there's less gut leakage and inflammation, and we absorb nutrients better. Yay, almonds.
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1: I really love interacting with you guys in my daily email. And here's an email I sent out just a couple of days ago, reporting that researchers in Brazil found that adults over 50 who couldn't stand on one leg for 10 seconds had nearly double the risk of dying within 7 years. This is hard for me, by the way. Balance is the first thing to go and the last thing we notice. So I asked my email readers to try it this week and then send me their number. So Rob held 60 seconds on each side. He does it while he brushes his teeth, same as me. Katie wrote, I'm at a wobbly 10, John. And Brenda got about 15 seconds without holding on and said she could feel her legs working. The good news, balance comes back with practice in weeks, not months. If you'd like to get cool emails like this every day, just go to Tesh.com and sign up for my daily email.
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